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1: Good afternoon, I'm Jordan Davidson. A man trapped for 2 days in a vehicle after a crash northeast of Kamloops has been rescued. Now to say the man was reported missing on Tuesday and found later that day inside the vehicle that had rolled several times down a steep embankment near Chase. Police say he had been trapped since Sunday. Emergency responders extricated the man and he was taken to hospital in serious condition. Prime Minister Mark Carney and BC Premier David Eby have agreed to begin negotiations on British Columbia's economic priorities. Speaking in Vancouver, Carney says discussions between governments are helping to build a shared understanding how to advance projects while balancing environmental and economic concerns. Carney also noted that any Alberta-backed pipeline proposal would require the Pathways Carbon Capture Project, meaningful economic benefits for BC, and full consultation with First Nations. Meeting followed criticisms from Eby, who has accused Ottawa of giving too much attention to Alberta. Annual spring training in the Comox Valley for the Canadian Forces Snowbirds is wrapping up and will likely be their last appearance locally for several years. Programs being put on pause while new jets can be purchased to replace the aging Tudors. However, that won't happen until the early 2030s at least. It's leaving a big hole for many on the island and in the Comox Valley, according to Mayor Nicole Minions.
2: Being able to see them in the sky 3 times a day for 6 weeks, it's something we have really enjoyed over the many years that they've been in the skies.
1: The team has trained almost annually in the Valley since the mid-1970s. Two performances by the team are scheduled in Victoria for early August. Canada's Competition Bureau is warning the public to be careful when it comes to buying tickets for popular events such as the FIFA World Cup. Bureau says deceptive practices can include impersonating official or authorized sellers by creating websites, logos, or sponsored online advertisements to steal money. Fraudsters can also use misleading pricing and pressure by claiming there are only a limited number of tickets left. Bureau says fans should only buy tickets from trusted sources, be wary of the secondary market, and use protected payments like credit cards rather than gift cards, e-transfers, or cryptocurrency. And Stephen Colbert is ending his 11-year run on The Late Show with Stephen Colbert after years of openly criticizing U.S. President Donald Trump and his MAGA movement. CBS says the cancellation was driven by economics, but critics and media scholars have questioned whether political pressure played a role, especially after Paramount settled a lawsuit with Trump while awaiting federal approval for a corporate merger. Trump celebrated the show's cancellation online and later targeted fellow late-night host Jimmy Kimmel. That's your news to 5. For more on your local stories, visit NanaimoNewsNow.com.
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1: Taking a look at sports, Game 4 of the BCHL Finals tonight as the Nanaimo Clippers host the Brooks Bandits, trailing 2-1 in their best-of-7 series. 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If needed, Game 6 returns to Nanaimo Sunday evening. The NHL's Western Conference Final opens tonight with Vegas visiting Colorado. In the East, Montreal and Carolina begin their series tomorrow. And in Major League Baseball, Toronto Blue Jays continue against the New York Yankees, while Seattle Mariners host the White Sox tonight. Turning now to weather, tonight a few clouds clearing near midnight with a low of 9. Tomorrow, mix of sun and cloud, clearing in the afternoon with a high of 23. Sunny and clear for Friday with a high of 23, and sunshine with a high of 20 for Saturday, but clouds and rain expected by Sunday. Outside right now in Oceanside, 16 degrees.
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That was Frank at 5, streaming at the lounge, 99.9.com. Hi there, it's Claudia. Thanks for stopping by. It's National Streaming Day. While the lounge has an FM signal, many stream the station. 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Rod from Powell River texted, I truly appreciate the Radio Player Canada and Lounge apps. This week, I'm listening at home in Powell River. Last week in Hazelton and Quaracha. Other times in Ahauset, Kamloops, Anaheim, Williams Lake, Merritt, Vancouver, all over this amazing province. Thank you so much for the great music and making it available everywhere. Thank you, Rod, for listening. Sounds like Rod travels a lot. 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

0: Elvis on the lounge, hot and cold in Canada. It got up to 31.5 degrees at the Fredericton International Airport in New Brunswick earlier to date. The cool spot is at CFS Alert, the Canadian Forces Station at Alert in Nunavut, minus 10.5. Thank you, Canadian Forces. Oceanside weather, a little warmer than usual. The average temperature for Oceanside this time of year, a high of 17. Oceanside weather tomorrow, a mix of sun and cloud, a high of 23 Thursday. That's the forecast high for Friday as well, along with some sunshine. Right now, it's sunny and 22 degrees in Oceanside.
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0: 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Along with the sunshine, I've seen more classic cars cruising throughout the Central Island. 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

0: Huey Lewis and the News on the Lounge. Patio time in Oceanside. Warmer tomorrow than today. Oceanside weather for Thursday, a mix of sun and cloud and a high of 23 degrees. A high of 23 and sunshine on Friday as well. Weekend weather at this point in time, Environment Canada is forecasting sunshine with a high of 20 Saturday, then cloudy and quite a bit cooler, a forecast high of 15 Sunday. Right now, enjoying some glorious sunshine and 22 degrees in Oceanside.
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0: 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You know the ones. It's the 70s at 7. That's it for me, Claudia. Have a good night. Here are the Four Seasons on the Lounge 99.9.

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0: I'd love to rock. 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
1: Stay out of my spot.
0: Oh, yeah. 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
0: 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I'll try not to hurt you.
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9: Hello, Piney.
8: You want a little rye?
9: No, thanks. I'm looking for Captain Quince. Has he been in?
8: No, I haven't seen him all evening.
10: Yeah, well, well. Hello there, son.
9: Hello, Dan.
10: How about you and me having a little drink?
9: No, thanks.
10: Oh, come on now. That ain't very sociable. Seems how you and me got a lot in common.
9: What do you mean?
10: Oh, you know what I mean.
9: If you'll pardon me, Mr. Tolliver.
10: Wait, what's your hurry, son?
9: I'm sorry.
10: Oh, now, wait now. Nothing like a pretty little squaw to change a man's mind about Indians, is there, son?
9: You filthy minded.
10: Oh, now, now, son, now wait. There's no cause to get your dander up. I was just at. Oh! At
11: ease! At ease! Now, what's this all about?
10: Captain Quince. You ought to take better care of this young man of yours. He seems mighty touchy.
11: Mr. Syberts, you're aware of the regulations covering the conduct of officers in uniform?
9: Yes, sir, only...
11: You'll consider yourself confined to quarters until further notice.
9: Yes, sir.

0: Captain Quinn's reporting, sir.
1: Well, good morning, Lee. I hear you refereed a little scuffle over at the Sutler's last night.
0: Why, yes, sir.
1: One of our officers fighting a civilian.
0: Well, Major Daggett, as far as I can see, he was provoked.
1: Did Dan Tolliver attack him?
0: No, sir. Tolliver was taunting him about the Indian girl.
1: Seibert's in love with her?
0: Apparently.
1: Well, his love affair will have to wait. We've got more important things to worry about. That's why I sent for you.
0: Yes, sir.
1: Just got a dispatch from Fort Kearney. Some idiot Kansas militia outfit attacked a Cheyenne village last week.
0: But we have a treaty. We're at peace with the Cheyenne.
1: Apparently it didn't mean a thing to those brave civilian soldiers. They attacked without warning or provocation. Massacred every man, woman, and child in the village. 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
1: Good morning, I'm Daryl Major. A new fundraising campaign from the Nanaimo District Hospital Foundation is focusing less on equipment and more on people. Recruitment and retention are keys to the initiative, aiming to better position the Central Island to attract doctors, nurses, and other professionals from the U.S. and other markets. Foundation CEO Barney Ellis Perry says money raised is helping them think big in terms of transformational change to healthcare worker recruitment.
2: It also allows us to do some longer-term thinking to build a major medical housing development here and also a large daycare facility that we hope to build close to campus.
1: In the last 15 months, over three dozen healthcare workers from the U.S. have moved to the Central Island for work. BC's sports minister says an estimate from the parliamentary budget officer that says Canada will spend just over $1 billion to host the World Cup this summer is based on old data. And Kang says the numbers also don't take into account the positive offsetting of the revenues and recoveries. Kang has promised the province would provide updated numbers this month, but would not say whether they would be higher or lower than those released last year. Prime Minister Mark Carney is condemning Israel's treatment of detained activists following a raid on a gas-bound flotilla packed with aid. Carney described the behavior as abominable and unacceptable, adding that Ottawa is seeking assurances about the well-being of detained Canadians. Global uproar was sparked by the release of video showing the activists restrained, their wrists bound and foreheads lowered to the floor. Conservation officers are investigating after social media videos appear to show two men hand-feeding grizzly bears in Smithers over the long weekend. In one video, a man is seen feeding a bear a carrot from a vehicle. Another shows a man outside a vehicle trying to feed a bear an apple. Officers say the behavior puts both the people and the bears at risk. Penalties for feeding, attempting to feed, or attracting dangerous wildlife can range up to $100,000 and or jail time. Alaska's governor is ordering the state legislature to look into advancing a natural gas line deemed a top priority for the state, a move that could put the spotlight on a similar project here in BC, which is facing legal opposition. Some legislators in the northern state have expressed concerns about the lack of key financial details. The development coincides with BC's Supreme Court looking into petitions filed by a First Nation hereditary chief against the approval of a 900-kilometer LNG pipeline. And generic versions of Ozempic are beginning to arrive at pharmacies across Canada this week. Health Canada recently approved semaglutide products from Apotex and Dr. Reddy's. Apotex says its product will cost about one-third the price of brand name Ozempic, which can cost hundreds of dollars each month. Experts say patients paying out of pocket will likely see benefits first while insurers update their coverage plans. That's your news. For more on our local stories, visit NanaimoNewsNow.com.
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1: In sports, the Nanaimo Clippers now trail the Brooks Bandits 3-1 in the BCHL final after a third straight 2-1 loss in overtime. Game 5 is tomorrow in Alberta. Vegas opened the NHL West final last night, beating Colorado 4-2. Game 1 of the East final is tonight with Montreal at Carolina. At the World Men's Hockey Championship in Switzerland, Canada takes on Norway this morning. Baseball last night, the Blue Jays clipped the Yankees 2-1. The Mariners topped the White Sox 5-4 in lacrosse. The Nanaimo Senior A Timbermen opened their season on the road with a 6-5 win in Langley. Weather today, mainly sunny, a high of 23. A few clouds tonight, a low of 11. Sunshine tomorrow and Saturday, highs around 21 both days. Cloud and 15 Sunday. Rain Monday, a high of 15. A mix of sun and cloud midweek next week, with highs near 19 Tuesday and Wednesday. Across the region, it's 10 degrees.
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Luke McMaster, that is Groovin' at 14 minutes after 6. Good morning, it's Bill. It's a pretty nice looking morning, actually. Just taking a quick look outside the studios right now. Let's have a look

0: at the forecast from Environment Canada. See what we are in for today, shall we? Here we go. The forecast says, oh, I got updated again. There we go. All right, here's the latest. We're looking at a mainly sunny day with a high of 23 degrees for this afternoon. It's going to be down to about 11 overnight, then 23 again for tomorrow, and mainly sunny skies. So pretty much the same as today. More sunshine for Saturday with highs of 20, lows around 9 or 10. Cloudy Sunday, some rain on Monday, and then back to the sun and cloud for Tuesday and Wednesday. And we're going to be ranging from the mid-teens to the low 20s from Sunday on into next week. So there we go. And overnight lows are going to stick pretty close to 10. Right now, having a quick look around, it is 9 in Seychelles, also 9 in Oceanside.
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0: Absolutely. Looking forward to that. It is 6:16. Good morning. It's Bill hanging out with you. I wanted to remind you, coming up this weekend, actually, sorry, it's next weekend. It's the 23rd. When is that? No, that is this weekend. I'm getting my dates mixed up. Knox United presenting American Beauties, the Songs of Dylan and Springsteen. It's going to be a great show. It is this Saturday, 7 o'clock at Knox. It's $30. Details at our website, thelounge999.com.

The Lounge, 99.9, Christopher Ward. That's maybe your heart. It is 6:22. A little bit of cloud this morning. Not a bad looking day, though. It's going to be warm and sunny and a high UV index expected for today as well. Hey, coming up this weekend, don't forget to hit the town every Sunday night at 9 o'clock. It's blues, R&B, soul, a little Motown as well. We are going to be featuring Colin James this Sunday night. He's going to kick off the hour for a couple of tunes in a row. And some other great stuff coming up for you as well. Playing Colin, of course, because he's going to be in Qualicum Beach next week. I guess it is next weekend. So that's going to be an awesome show. The guy puts on such a good show. Here's another band that you're likely to hear on Hitting the Town from time to time. It's Harold Melvin and the Blue Note of the Light.

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1: Good morning, I'm Daryl Major. The Nanaimo District Hospital Foundation has launched a new push to recruit and retain healthcare workers in the region. The campaign will help fund recruitment incentives, temporary housing supports, grants, and bursaries, with longer-term goals including a major medical housing development and a daycare facility near the hospital campus. Foundation CEO Barney Ellis Perry says the Central Island is well-positioned to attract doctors and nurses looking for a change. Israel is releasing hundreds of activists who attempted to breach Israel's naval blockade of Gaza and is in the process of deporting them. An Israel-based legal advocacy group says all of the international activists are in transit to a civilian airport near the southern Israeli city. The group says one participant who holds Israeli citizenship is in a court hearing on charges of illegal entry into Israel and unlawful stay. Researchers say BC's Chinook salmon population is facing a grave threat from what is being described as a cocktail of contaminants, including cocaine and caffeine. The researchers say that the fish tested from several sites in the lower Fraser River estuary could be at risk, along with the endangered whales that eat them. Senior author Tanya Brown says 16 of the contaminants were deemed priority contaminants, meaning their concentrations were high enough to potentially have adverse effects on aquatic life. The company that controls music from classic Peanuts TV specials has launched several lawsuits over alleged unauthorized use of the songs. The legal action targets groups including the U.S. Interior Department, a video game publisher, an auction company, and a belt manufacturer. The company says it's pushing back against what it describes as growing misuse of its material online. It's seeking damages and court orders to stop any further use of the music. In sports, the Nanaimo Clippers head to Alberta down 3-1 to the Brooks Bandits in the BCHL final after a third straight 2-1 loss in overtime last night. Game 5 is tomorrow. Vegas doubled up Colorado 4-2 to take Game 1 of the NHL West Final. Montreal's at Carolina for Game 1 of the East Final tonight. Canada meets Norway this morning at the World Men's Hockey Championship in Switzerland. Baseball Wednesday, the Blue Jays beat the Yankees 2-1. The Mariners shaded the White Sox 5-4. In lacrosse, the Nanaimo Senior Timbermen were 6-5 winners in Langley. Weather today and tomorrow, mainly sunny both days, highs of 23. A few clouds tonight will drop down to 11. Across the region, it's 10 degrees.
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Lounge 99.9, Bo Diddley, who do you love? A little something different this morning at 6:35. How you doing today? It's Bill. It is Thursday morning in Oceanside. Thursday, can you believe it? May 21st already. Let's take a look at this day in pop culture. It is National Chardonnay Day today. It is also Eat More Fruits and Vegetables Day. Well, Chardonnay is made from fruit. Talk Like Yoda Day it is today. It's also National Donut Week. We're halfway through already. World Day for Cultural Diversity and International Tea Day. We're going to talk more about that coming up. 1965 was the year 10 years into the rock era. Looked like rock and roll was finally here to stay. Time magazine reported on the rock revival with a cover story, Rock and Roll, the Sound of the 60s. And about 10 years later, a little more than 10 years later, Hotel California had been dominating at the top of the charts for some time when Fleetwood Mac released the album Rumors that took over the number one spot.

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0: David Foster, the love theme from St. Elmo's Fire at 6:42. Good morning. It's been a little bit of cloud this morning, but it's going to be a beautiful day. Mainly sunny. Of course, a few clouds. Highs of 23 for today with a high UV index as well. Down to 11 tonight and then tomorrow, same as today. Sun and cloud, mainly sunny with a high of 23 degrees. Sunny and 20 for Saturday. Overnight lows around 10. And then Sunday is going to bring a little bit of cloud, turning to rain for Monday with a high of 15 degrees for both Sunday and Monday. It's going to warm up to high teens, low 20s for Tuesday and Wednesday with a mixture of sun and cloud in your long-range forecast. 7 in Powell River. It is 9 in Oceanside with a table topic question coming up.
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2: 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Time for your table topic question. Now, it's International Tea Day today. I'm not much of a tea guy. I got the coffee habit probably in my teens, and I've been a coffee fan ever since. I didn't really start, I drank tea before that, but I didn't really start drinking tea again until I got married, because Claudia is from a tea family. So, for International Tea Day, tell me, what is your favorite tea? Is it an herbal tea, good old-fashioned orange pekoe, or a green tea? You can let us know. You can answer on Facebook, or, of course, you can call or text at 250-248-8040. As I say, I'm not a huge fan. Some herbal teas I really like. I like chai as well, like cardamom tea, the Indian variety. We make it just about every weekend. And it's good because it's tea, but it's also got, star anise. It's got the cinnamon, the cardamom, the pepper, and a lot of ginger, all kinds of spices like that. That just sort of gives it a unique flavor profile, which I really enjoy. So, but let us know about your favorite teas. That is your table topic question for today. I love you.

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1: Good morning, I'm Daryl Major. The Nanaimo District Hospital Foundation is charting a new course with its latest fundraising campaign. Boosted by events like the Nanaimo Infusion, the foundation is focused on healthcare worker recruitment and retention by financing incentives and creating a more attractive work environment for those in the region. Foundation CEO Barney Ellis-Perry says everything is on the table in a bid to ensure local healthcare facilities are fully staffed to meet the needs of the region.
2: Recruitment incentives are one of the highest priorities, supporting people, you know, giving them stipends and giving them support to pay hotel or meals or transportation, whatever. But also coming under this is also medical training.
1: Long-term goals include housing for healthcare workers, daycare facilities, and other incentives. BC's sports minister says an estimate from the parliamentary budget officer that Canada will spend just over $1 billion to host the World Cup this summer is based on old data. And Kang says the numbers also don't take into account the positive offsetting of the revenues and recoveries. Kang has promised the province would provide updated numbers this month, but would not say whether they would be higher or lower than those released last year. Alaska's governor is ordering the state legislature to look into advancing a natural gas line deemed a top priority for the state, a move that could put the spotlight on a similar project here in BC, which is facing legal opposition. Some legislators in the northern state have expressed concerns about the lack of key financial details. The development coincides with BC's Supreme Court looking into petitions filed by a First Nation hereditary chief against the approval of a 900-kilometer LNG pipeline. It's expected that the Supreme Court of Canada will announce today whether it intends to hear BC's appeal of a ruling that found the UN Declaration on the Rights of Indigenous Peoples and the provincial mineral claims regime inconsistent. Last December, the province's appeal court ruled the Provincial Declaration Act should be properly interpreted to incorporate the United Nations Declaration Act into the laws of BC with immediate legal effect. At the time, a statement from one of the two First Nations challenging the law called the decision precedent-setting. Air France says one of its flights bound for the U.S. was diverted to a major airport in Canada. According to online plane tracker FlightAware, the plane was en route from Paris to Detroit when it landed at Trudeau International Airport in Montreal. Airline officials say the reason for the change-up was new regulations banning travelers from certain countries from entering the U.S. anywhere other than Washington. In this case, that certain country is the Congo, where a deadly outbreak of Ebola is raging. And Elon Musk's social media platform X has been ordered to pay a financial penalty in Australia after failing to provide information about its efforts to combat child exploitation content. A federal judge imposed a fine of $650,000 and ordered the company to contribute toward legal costs. Australian officials say transparency requirements are essential for ensuring major technology companies remain accountable for how they address harmful content online. That's your news. For more on our local stories, visit NanaimoNewsNow.com.
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1: In sports, the Nanaimo Clippers now trail the Brooks Bandits 3-1 in the BCHL final after a third straight 2-1 loss in overtime. Game 5 is tomorrow in Alberta. Vegas opened the NHL West final last night, beating Colorado 4-2. Game 1 of the East final is tonight with Montreal at Carolina. At the World Men's Hockey Championship in Switzerland, Canada takes on Norway this morning. Baseball last night, the Blue Jays clipped the Yankees 2-1. The Mariners topped the White Sox 5-4. In lacrosse, the Nanaimo Senior A Timbermen opened their season on the road with a 6-5 win in Langley. Weather today, mainly sunny, a high of 23. A few clouds tonight, a low of 11. Sunshine tomorrow and Saturday, highs around 21 both days. Cloud and 15 Sunday. Rain Monday, a high of 15. A mix of sun and cloud midweek next week with highs near 19 Tuesday and Wednesday. Across the region, it's 10 degrees.
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Rolling in the deep. That is Adele at 8 minutes after seven. Good morning. It's Bill. We are talking about tea today. It is International Tea Day. What's your favorite tea? Corley says Earl Grey. Also, herbal cinnamon apple tea are a couple of her favorites. It's coffee in the morning for Vonda, but later on the day, it's tea and any kind of caffeine-free tea will do. Earl Grey for Rob. That seems to be a popular choice, as Kirsty likes it as well. Licorice Spice for Joanne this morning. And here's another one for Earl Grey from Heidi. Melissa doesn't drink tea necessarily, but has this mix, which is a bit like tea. It's got turmeric, ginger, cinnamon, a bit of pepper. It's kind of an anti-inflammatory, and you mix it with hot water. That sounds really, actually, it sounds like chai tea, as I was saying to her, without the black tea. And yeah, absolutely. I think I'm going to try that. You're Steve Winwood.

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0: The Lounge, 99.9 in the arms of Mary. That is Chilliwack. Steve Winwood before that. Hi, it's Bill. It's Thursday morning. Here we are, though. The week has just flown by. Of course, having a holiday on Monday, that helps immeasurably. So, yeah, Thursday morning in Oceanside, looking at your weather forecast from Environment Canada. What are we expecting for today? We're expecting a pretty nice day is what we're expecting. The forecast says highs of 23 degrees and a high UV index for today. It's going to be mainly sunny for the balance of the day. Currently 11 degrees in Campbell River. We have 12 in Oceanside. Talking about tea this morning, favorite teas. It is International Tea Day. As I was saying, I'm not really a tea guy. Claudia is the tea drinker, and subsequently so are my kids. I'm the coffee guy, and I'm very picky about my coffee as well. I'm just going to throw that out there. But she's the tea person in the house, and so subsequently I have a cup every now and then. I do like chai. It's probably my favorite. What else? What are your favorites? Hope says Earl Grey, delicious and satisfying. It certainly is. If I have tea, that is one that I do enjoy. Sonny says Earl Grey or chai or a London Fog, which I think is a milky steam milk Earl Grey, if I'm not mistaken. Earl Grey, also popular with Kirsty. Yeah, a lot of folks loving the Earl Grey this morning. Just plain old Tetley or a London Fog for Barbara as well. So there we go. We have some tea aficionados apparently listening this morning.
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0: 19 minutes after 7, not a bad looking morning, a little bit of cloud right now, but hey, that's okay. There's some sunshine as well, 11 degrees in Oceanside. What was I going to tell you about? Oh yeah, I want to remind you once again, we're more than halfway through the

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Of course, you can drop off donations at Save On Foods in Parksville. We have a donation bin set up there. And you can also donate online if you want to help out the United Way Period Promise campaign. 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The good news is it's starting to change. Because more and more employers are making these products available for people free of charge. And that's a pretty awesome thing to do. But there's still a need, so get all the information and maybe help out if you can. Go to our website and just click on the Period Promise campaign.

Katie Lang, and suddenly it's 7:25. Good morning, it's Bill. We're talking about tea today. Denman Tea Company makes delicious cream Earl Grey tea, which Marlene says is one of her favorites, with a bit of milk. Also like the stone ground chai. We are talking about favorite teas this morning. It is International Tea Day. I'm not much of a tea guy, but I do appreciate a cup every once in a while. I'll go for the coffee before I go for the tea. It's just the way I am. I always have been. What can I say? But there are tea people in my family. Penny likes Market Spice Tea from a tea shop in Courtenay. It's delicious, hot or iced. Never tried it iced. That sounds pretty good. I do like iced tea. For Judy, it's Orange Pico every day. London Fog with an Earl Grey for a special treat. And chamomile with honey for when she sings. There you go.

0: still.
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3: Good morning, I'm Daryl Major. The Nanaimo District Hospital Foundation has launched a new push to recruit and retain healthcare workers in the region. The campaign will help fund recruitment incentives, temporary housing supports, grants, and bursaries, with longer-term goals including a major medical housing development and a daycare facility near the hospital campus. Foundation CEO Barney Ellis Perry says the Central Island is well-positioned to attract doctors and nurses looking for a change. Israel is releasing hundreds of activists who attempted to breach Israel's naval blockade of Gaza and is in the process of deporting them. An Israel-based legal advocacy group says all of the international activists are in transit to a civilian airport near the southern Israeli city. The group says one participant who holds Israeli citizenship is in a court hearing on charges of illegal entry into Israel and unlawful stay. Researchers say BC's Chinook salmon population is facing a grave threat from what is being described as a cocktail of contaminants, including cocaine and caffeine. The researchers say that the fish tested from several sites in the lower Fraser River estuary could be at risk, along with the endangered whales that eat them. Senior author Tanya Brown says 16 of the contaminants were deemed priority contaminants, meaning their concentrations were high enough to potentially have adverse effects on aquatic life. The company that controls music from classic Peanuts TV specials has launched several lawsuits over alleged unauthorized use of the songs. The legal action targets groups including the U.S. Interior Department, a video game publisher, an auction company, and a belt manufacturer. The company says it's pushing back against what it describes as growing misuse of its material online. It's seeking damages and court orders to stop any further use of the music. In sports, the Nanaimo Clippers head to Alberta down 3-1 to the Brooks Bandits in the BCHL final after a third straight 2-1 loss in overtime last night. Game 5 is tomorrow. Vegas doubled up Colorado 4-2 to take Game 1 of the NHL West Final. Montreal's at Carolina for Game 1 of the East Final tonight. Canada meets Norway this morning at the World Men's Hockey Championship in Switzerland. Baseball Wednesday, the Blue Jays beat the Yankees 2-1. The Mariners shaded the White Sox 5-4. In lacrosse, the Nanaimo Senior A Timbermen were 6-5 winners in Langley. Weather today and tomorrow, mainly sunny both days, highs of 23. A few clouds tonight will drop down to 11. Across the region, it's 10 degrees.
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Here you go with Paul Anka. That is Lonely Boy. 7:35. Good morning. Cloudy over a little bit, but it is going to be a nice day in Oceanside. I wanted to give you a heads up on this one. The Parksville Probus Club is presenting Identity Theft and Fraud Prevention. 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You got to protect yourself. 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It's going to be happening on this coming Monday, 9:15 at the Parksville Community Center. It's only $5, and it's something that could save you a lot more than $5. 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

0: 7:43, that is Glass Tiger. Don't forget me when I'm gone. Good morning, it's Bill. It's Thursday morning in Oceanside. 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Sounds good. Looking at a high of 23, mainly sunny skies for this afternoon, a high UV index, but a little bit of cloud tonight, mainly sunny again tomorrow, and it's going to continue right through Saturday. We'll see a bit of cloud on Sunday and rain Monday, but in the long range, mixture of sun and cloud, going to be some nice weather coming up. Currently 12 degrees, and we have your 8-track flashback coming up in just a moment. We are going back, let's see, 1977 on this date.
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1: It was this day, 1977. Stevie Wonder hit number one in America with a tribute to Duke Ellington. It's Sir Duke.

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1: Good morning, I'm Daryl Major. A new fundraising campaign from the Nanaimo District Hospital Foundation is focusing less on equipment and more on people. Recruitment and retention are keys to the initiative, aiming to better position the Central Island to attract doctors, nurses, and other professionals from the U.S. and other markets. Foundation CEO Barney Ellis Perry says money raised is helping them think big in terms of transformational change to healthcare worker recruitment.
2: It also allows us to do some longer-term thinking to build a major medical housing development here and also a large daycare facility that we hope to build close to campus.
1: In the last 15 months, over three dozen healthcare workers from the U.S. have moved to the Central Island for work. BC's sports minister says an estimate from the parliamentary budget officer that says Canada will spend just over $1 billion to host the World Cup this summer is based on old data. And Kang says the numbers also don't take into account the positive offsetting of the revenues and recoveries. Kang has promised the province would provide updated numbers this month, but would not say whether they would be higher or lower than those released last year. Prime Minister Mark Carney is condemning Israel's treatment of detained activists following a raid on a Gaza-bound flotilla packed with aid. Carney described the behavior as abominable and unacceptable, adding that Ottawa is seeking assurances about the well-being of detained Canadians. Global uproar was sparked by the release of video showing the activists restrained, their wrists bound and foreheads lowered to the floor. Conservation officers are investigating after social media videos appear to show two men hand-feeding grizzly bears in Smithers over the long weekend. In one video, a man is seen feeding a bear a carrot from a vehicle. Another shows a man outside a vehicle trying to feed a bear an apple. Officers say the behavior puts both the people and the bears at risk. Penalties for feeding, attempting to feed, or attracting dangerous wildlife can range up to $100,000 and or jail time. Alaska's governor is ordering the state legislature to look into advancing a natural gas line deemed a top priority for the state, a move that could put the spotlight on a similar project here in BC, which is facing legal opposition. Some legislators in the northern state have expressed concerns about the lack of key financial details. The development coincides with BC's Supreme Court looking into petitions filed by a First Nation hereditary chief against the approval of a 900-kilometer LNG pipeline. And generic versions of Ozempic are beginning to arrive at pharmacies across Canada this week. Health Canada recently approved semaglutide products from Apotex and Dr. Reddy's. Apotex says its product will cost about one-third the price of brand-name Ozempic, which can cost hundreds of dollars each month. Experts say patients paying out of pocket will likely see benefits first while insurers update their coverage plans. That's your news. For more on our local stories, visit NanaimoNewsNow.com.
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1: In sports, the Nanaimo Clippers now trail the Brooks Bandits 3-1 in the BCHL final after a third straight 2-1 loss in overtime. Game 5 is tomorrow in Alberta. Vegas opened the NHL West final last night, beating Colorado 4-2. Game 1 of the East final is tonight with Montreal at Carolina. At the World Men's Hockey Championship in Switzerland, Canada takes on Norway this morning. Baseball last night, the Blue Jays clipped the Yankees 2-1. The Mariners topped the White Sox 5-4. In lacrosse, the Nanaimo Senior A Timbermen opened their season on the road with a 6-5 win in Langley. Weather today, mainly sunny, a high of 23. A few clouds tonight, a low of 11. Sunshine tomorrow and Saturday, highs around 21 both days. Cloud and 15 Sunday. Rain Monday, a high of 15. A mix of sun and cloud midweek next week, with highs near 19 Tuesday and Wednesday. Across the region, it's 10 degrees.
4: 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Good morning, Rob.
5: Good morning, Bill. The artificial intelligence

0: chipmaker NVIDIA posted results well above estimates as demand grows for its high-end AI chips. The price of oil is rising on increased Middle East tensions. And Walmart posted a strong quarter, but issued a worse-than-expected outlook as consumers are impacted by high gas prices. On the markets, the Canadian TSX is up 82 points. The Dow Jones is down 101, and the Nasdaq has dropped 168 points. The Canadian dollar has weakened to 72.43 US. Gold is lower at 4,505 US an ounce, and oil is up to $100.65 US a barrel. 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

That's Bobby Helms, my special angel. 12 minutes after 8 o'clock. Somebody in Cape Cod Drive area out to Craig Bay has lost a 13-year-old cat, a little gray Persian called Coda. She's not an outdoor cat, but she's outdoors right now. If you see Coda, let me know, and I'll pass you along the contacts for her owner, Margie. So be on the lookout. Just a little 5-pound gray Persian cat by the name of Coda that's out in the Craig Bay area right near Cape Cod Drive. Keep your eyes peeled this morning. Here's Leo Sayer.

0: Leo Sayer, More Than I Can Say. Loud, 99.9. Music with style. It's Bill. It's Thursday. It's pretty nice, actually. It's a little, I mean, there's a fair bit of cloud right now, but 13 degrees already in Oceanside. Your high should be about 23 degrees and mainly sunny for this afternoon, and then a high UV index. So grab the hat as you're headed out today. Looks pretty good. Talking about tea today. Now, I'm not a huge tea person, but I do enjoy iced tea. And I like not so much what they call in the States the sweet tea. I like, you know, straight up. You know, not a lot of sugar, just a little bit of lemon in that. But, you know, what kind of tea are you a fan of? Lots of love for Earl Grey today. Sue and Sylvia both onto the Earl Grey this morning. Assam or Darjeeling and Harvest Black Tea for Aspen this morning. Mola says, not really my thing, but no coffee late in the day, so it's fruit or herbal mint, lemon, and apple. All sound pretty like. I do like the fruit kind of teas as well. There's a particularly nice kind of rose hip-ish kind of one we have in the cupboard right now, which I won't say no to a couple.
1: I'm Tom Craig, and here's your Lounge Around Town. 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Then, from June 12th to 14th, head on out to the Nanoose Bay Cafe for some toe-tapping tunes at Boots and Boats. 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
1: Good morning, I'm Daryl Meacher. The Nanaimo District Hospital Foundation has launched a new push to recruit and retain healthcare workers in the region. The campaign will help fund recruitment incentives, temporary housing supports, grants, and bursaries, with longer-term goals including a major medical housing development and a daycare facility near the hospital campus. Foundation CEO Barney Ellis Perry says the Central Island is well-positioned to attract doctors and nurses looking for a change. Israel is releasing hundreds of activists who attempted to breach Israel's naval blockade of Gaza and is in the process of deporting them. An Israel-based legal advocacy group says all of the international activists are in transit to a civilian airport near the southern Israeli city. The group says one participant who holds Israeli citizenship is in a court hearing on charges of illegal entry into Israel and unlawful stay. Researchers say BC's Chinook salmon population is facing a grave threat from what is being described as a cocktail of contaminants, including cocaine and caffeine. The researchers say that the fish tested from several sites in the lower Fraser River estuary could be at risk, along with the endangered whales that eat them. Senior author Tanya Brown says 16 of the contaminants were deemed priority contaminants, meaning their concentrations were high enough to potentially have adverse effects on aquatic life. The company that controls music from classic Peanuts TV specials has launched several lawsuits over alleged unauthorized use of the songs. The legal action targets groups including the U.S. Interior Department, a video game publisher, an auction company, and a belt manufacturer. The company says it's pushing back against what it describes as growing misuse of its material online. It's seeking damages and court orders to stop any further use of the music. In sports, the Nanaimo Clippers head to Alberta down 3-1 to the Brooks Bandits in the BCHL final after a third straight 2-1 loss in overtime last night. Game 5 is tomorrow. Vegas doubled up Colorado 4-2 to take Game 1 of the NHL West final. Montreal's at Carolina for Game 1 of the East final tonight. Canada meets Norway this morning at the World Men's Hockey Championship in Switzerland. Baseball Wednesday, the Blue Jays beat the Yankees 2-1. The Mariners shaded the White Sox 5-4. In lacrosse, the Nanaimo Senior Timbermen were 6-5 winners in Langley. Weather today and tomorrow, mainly sunny both days, highs of 23. A few clouds tonight will drop down to 11. Across the region, it's 13 degrees.
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Sweet Baby James, that is James Taylor, The Lounge, 99.9. It's 8:36. Good morning. What a beautiful day is. You know, this is a good golf day. We've got a golf event coming up. The SOS is having the four-hour community golf tournament coming up on June 6th at Morningstar Golf Course in Parksville. Tickets are $180, and the winners will enjoy driving range access. You play 18 holes, you get a golf cart, there's a buffet dinner, on-course challenges, a silent auction, a gourmet buffet dinner, as I mentioned, and also a chance to win a brand-new vehicle from Parksville Chrysler, and with the silent auction, all kinds of items, including a round-trip flight for two guests to any regularly scheduled and marketed WestJet destination. All proceeds from the tournament support the SOS programs for local kids, youth, families, all keeping them open and accessible and vibrant. 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

Bruce Coburn on the coldest night of the year at 8:45, and we've made our draw for a chance to win that fabulous pair of tickets for the SOS 4R Community Golf Tournament, and the winner is Diane. We're texting Diane with all the details. We'll get in touch with you to get all the information, but the prize includes driving range access, and this is also what any ticket you purchase, and tickets are only $180, which is great for an entire day on the golf course. You get driving range access, so you can go there and knock a bucket of balls. Then you get your 18 holes with a golf cart, on-course challenges, gourmet buffet dinner, also a chance to win a brand-new vehicle from Parksville Chrysler.

0: 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But it still sounds like a fabulous weekend, and it's coming up on June 6th. You can get your tickets through the SOS. It's going to be a lot of fun, and congratulations to today's winner, Diane, for winning those two golf passes. Good times. I'd love to be out there, but based on my last golfing excursion, it is not for me. I just do too much damage. What can I say? Forecast for today, it would be a good golf day. High of 23 degrees and mainly sunny for this afternoon. A high UV index, so grab a hat if you are heading out to the links. Currently 13 degrees in Oceanside, and more of your answers from the Table Topic Question coming up.
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0: Talking about tea today, it is International Tea Day. What is your favorite kind of tea? Just chatting with Lynn, she loves chai tea, as do I. Like I was saying earlier, I make our own chai tea, black tea, but there's also all the spices and things in there. We put a ton of ginger in there, but also black pepper, cinnamon, cardamom pods, star anise. What else? Something else that goes in there. It was a great recipe. I think I found it online, and we just adore it. But chai is a popular choice today. And Claudia likes it straight up. I like it with a little bit of sugar or a little bit of honey in there just to give it a little bit of sweetness in there. But definitely with milk. Other choices. Roberta says Taifu Gold. Yeah, I've tried Taifu. It's apparently a very good tea for people that like that sort of thing. I'm not really a black tea guy. Ginger tea for Judy. I do like a ginger tea. Allison says we've had some lovely teas in Turkey and Egypt. When I bring them home, do the same thing they did, it just isn't the same. Maybe it's the atmosphere. I think it's the atmosphere, not necessarily the water. What else do we have here? Market Spice Tea from the tea shop in Courtney for Penny. Earl Grey and Chamomile for Sylvia. Lots of folks who are Earl Grey hotties and Earl Grey fan, as is Rob. Chai for D, Earl Grey Chai, or London Fog for Sonia. Some great tea choices going to inspire me to maybe try some this afternoon out on the patio. I think it'll be a good day for tea on the patio, don't you?

0: 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And he supports two coffee plantations with his morning habit. All we know is he's Bill Dean, weekday mornings on The Lounge.
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1: Good morning, I'm Daryl Major. The Nanaimo and District Hospital Foundation is charting a new course with its latest fundraising campaign. The focus is on healthcare worker recruitment and retention by financing incentives and creating a more attractive work environment. Foundation CEO Barney Ellis Perry says everything is on the table in a bid to ensure local healthcare facilities are fully staffed to meet the needs of the region.
2: Recruitment incentives are one of the highest priorities, supporting people, you know, giving them stipends and giving them support to pay hotel or meals or transportation, whatever. But also coming under this is also medical training.
1: More on this story at NanaimoNewsNow.com. The Supreme Court of Canada will hear BC's appeal of a ruling in mineral claims cases. The BC Court of Appeal had found the UN Declaration on the Rights of Indigenous Peoples and the provincial mineral claim regime are inconsistent. It said the Provincial Declaration on the Rights of Indigenous Peoples Act should be properly interpreted to incorporate UNDRIP into BC's laws with immediate legal effect. The United Nations top court says the right to strike is protected by a key labor treaty. The International Court of Justice was asked in 2023 to settle an internal dispute over whether one of the International Labor Organization's conventions gives workers the right to strike. Advisory opinions aren't legally binding, but they do carry significant weight. In sports in the NHL, the Eastern Conference Final starts tonight with Montreal at Carolina. In the majors, the Blue Jays face the Yankees in New York. The Mariners have the day off. Weather today and tomorrow, mainly sunny, highs of 23 in the forecast. A few clouds tonight, a low of 11. Across the region, it's 14 degrees.
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0: The summer of love to disco. The greatest music by the greatest artists is on the lounge. This is the Artist of the Week.
2: Gary and Dave, a Canadian duo, Gary Weeks and Dave Beckett, got together back in the 1960s, performed right through the 70s as well, some great songs. They did a cover in 1974 of a Carole King song, actually, that did rather well for them as well, scoring them another top 40 hit. It Might As Well Rain Until September.

Might as well rain until September, as Gary and Dave, our lounge artist of the week. More from Gary and Dave tomorrow. Coming up tonight, 8 o'clock, it's the old radio show. It's one of our favorites every night at 8 o'clock. A great way, you know, if you happen to go to bed early, as I do, this is a great way to drift off.

0: as you enjoy radio dramas, theater of the mind, all that kind of thing. And tonight we have an episode of Escape from 1950, The Ambassador of Poker, it's called. Following that, because it's Thursday, that means another episode of Shandu the Magician from 1948. And Shandu thinks Nicholas is in the castle. So we'll have more details on that coming up. It's every night at 8 o'clock. It's always a lot of fun. It's called When Radio Was. And you'll hear it here on The Lounge 99.9.
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0: Billy Joe Royal down in the boondocks. It's 9:29. Good morning. An overcast morning in Oceanside. It was sunny a little earlier, but we have more sun on the way. It's going to be mainly sunny for the rest of your day. They say a high UV index, and it should reach about 23 degrees this afternoon when Claudia Dean's in. We're looking at lows near 11 degrees overnight, then sunny with a high of 23 again for tomorrow and a low near 11, just like today. Saturday, 20 degrees in the sunshine with clear skies overnight down to 9, and then cloudy for Sunday, turning to rain with highs of 15 and lows near 9. The rain overnight going into Monday with highs of 50 and lows near 10 degrees. Things should clear up a little bit for a mixture of sun and cloud for Tuesday and Wednesday in the coming week. And your high, it'll be somewhere in the high teens, low 20s. What's normal for this time of year? Let's take a look here. Yeah, normal maximum high of 17, overnight lows near 8 degrees. So we're still above seasonal normals for the next little while here. So we can take that. Currently, it is somewhat overcast. Downtown Parksville, we have 14 degrees.
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0: Chanson d'amour. That, is, of course, is the Manhattan Transfer. 9:44, and that just about wraps things up for me today. Thanks for coming along. Been a good one. Congratulations to Diane, who won the SOS contest that for the golf passes. What a great tournament that is going to be. Tickets are still available for the SOS Golf Tournament, by the way, and you can go to our website for information or just contact the SOS. That would probably be even easier. It is coming up in a couple of weeks. It's going to be a morning star. It's going to be a fun event, and we're glad to have been able to help out by giving away some passes this morning, raising a little bit more awareness of that particular event. Speaking of awareness of events, I want to remind you that the Connections Cafe at the Bradley Center is open today. You can check out thebradleycenter.com and find out about the menu for today, of course, but also how you can help out. Punch cards are available for $20. You can either use them yourself so you don't have to bring cash with you when you go on a Thursday morning or a Thursday midday to enjoy some lunch with some friends. It's every Thursday for the next little bit from 11 a.m. to 1 p.m. You can also give the cards away to other people as well and help them out. Maybe somebody who's scraping to make ends meet. A lot of us are right now, so no shame in that. And help them out if you can. Anyways, thanks for coming along. Claudia's in this afternoon. I'm back again tomorrow. We'll talk to you then.
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1: Good morning, I'm Daryl Major. A new fundraising campaign from the Nanaimo and District Hospital Foundation is focusing on people and less on equipment. Recruitment and retention are keys to attracting doctors, nurses, and other professionals from the U.S. and other markets. Foundation CEO Barney Ellis Perry says money raised is helping them think big in terms of transformational change to healthcare worker recruitment.
2: It also allows us to do some longer term thinking to build a major medical housing development here and also a large daycare facility that we hope to build close to campus.
1: More on this story at NanaimoNewsNow.com. BC will get its day at the Supreme Court to appeal a ruling on its mineral claims case. The province is appealing a ruling that the UN Declaration on the Rights of Indigenous Peoples and the provincial mineral claims regime are inconsistent. Premier David Eby said in December that the decision potentially put courts in the driver's seat instead of British Columbians. The United Nations top court says the right to strike is protected by a key labor treaty. The International Court of Justice was asked in 2023 to settle an internal dispute over whether one of the International Labor Organization's conventions gives workers the right to strike. Today's decision could have a worldwide effect on labor regulations, enshrining the right to strike in labor standards and international trade agreements. In sports in the NHL tonight, the Eastern Conference final starts with Carolina hosting Montreal. In the majors, the Blue Jays take on the Yankees in New York. The Mariners have the day off. Weather today and tomorrow, lots of sunshine, highs of 23 in the forecast. A few clouds tonight, a low of 11.
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3: Good morning, I'm Daryl Major. The Nanaimo and District Hospital Foundation is charting a new course with its latest fundraising campaign. The focus is on healthcare worker recruitment and retention by financing incentives and creating a more attractive work environment. Foundation CEO Barney Ellis Perry says everything is on the table in a bid to ensure local healthcare facilities are fully staffed to meet the needs of the region.
4: Recruitment incentives are one of the highest priorities, supporting people, you know, giving them stipends and giving them support to pay hotel or meals or transportation, whatever. But also coming under this is also medical training.
3: More on this story at NanaimoNewsNow.com. The Supreme Court of Canada will hear BC's appeal of a ruling in mineral claims cases. The BC Court of Appeal had found the UN Declaration on the Rights of Indigenous Peoples and the provincial mineral claim regime are inconsistent. It said the Provincial Declaration on the Rights of Indigenous Peoples Act should be properly interpreted to incorporate UNDRIP into BC's laws with immediate legal effect. The United Nations top court says the right to strike is protected by a key labor treaty. The International Court of Justice was asked in 2023 to settle an internal dispute over whether one of the International Labour Organization's conventions gives workers the right to strike. Advisory opinions aren't legally binding, but they do carry significant weight. In sports in the NHL, the Eastern Conference Final starts tonight with Montreal at Carolina. In the majors, the Blue Jays face the Yankees in New York. The Mariners have the day off. Weather today and tomorrow, mainly sunny, highs of 23 in the forecast. A few clouds tonight, a low of 11.
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1: Good afternoon, I'm Jordan Davidson. Two people have died after separate drowning incidents in Nanaimo's Departure Bay last night. Around 6 p.m., police were called to check the well-being of a woman seen out in the water, with numerous search and rescue crews called in to assist. RCMP Reserve Constable Gary O'Brien says the search included the Nanaimo Port Authority, Nanaimo Search and Rescue, and two aircraft from CFB Comox.
2: Around 9 p.m., the woman was found deceased near Departure Bay Beach. Life-saving measures were applied. She was pronounced deceased. Foul play is not suspected. The coroner service was contacted.
1: Second drowning occurred around 7:30 when an adult male was in distress in the water near the Brecken boat launch. Nanaimo Port Authority pulled him out of the water, and despite life-saving measures, he was pronounced dead at the scene with no foul play suspected. Police are looking to identify a dirt bike rider after they collided with and injured an Oceanside woman on a regional trail over the weekend. Incident happened along Meadowood Way just before noon on Sunday. It saw a group of four dirt bikers go past the 63-year-old woman on her bike. RCMP Sergeant Shane Worth says they know the dirt bikers saw the woman.
3: One of the riders in the group signaled to everybody else to slow down. However, while passing the cyclist, one of the dirt bikers struck the cyclist and forced her into the ditch. The bikers drove off, leaving the cyclist in the ditch.
1: Woman was found a short time later by passerbys who called 911. She was taken to hospital with three broken ribs and a number of other superficial injuries. Two gun control advocacy groups are renewing their calls for information about the firearms used in the Tumbler Ridge mass shooting. The two groups say the RCMP has a duty to disclose which guns were involved. They say the RCMP has not explained how disclosing the models and legal status of the firearms would compromise the investigation. Group says withholding this information prevents informed debate about Canada's gun control laws and their enforcement. And a new fundraising campaign from the Nanaimo District Hospital Foundation is focusing less on equipment and more on people. Recruitment and retention initiatives are central to the spring campaign, aiming to better position the Central Island to attract doctors, nurses, and other professionals from the United States and other markets. Foundation CEO Barney Ellis Perry says money being raised is helping them think big in terms of transformational change to healthcare worker recruitment.
4: It also allows us to do some longer term thinking to build a major medical housing development here and also a large daycare facility that we hope to build close to campus.
1: In the last 15 months, over 36 healthcare workers from the U.S. have moved to the Central Island to work in Nanaimo and Oceanside, with many more having their applications reviewed. That's your news to noon. For more on your local stories, visit NanaimoNewsNow.com.
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1: 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At the World Men's Hockey Championship in Switzerland, Canada defeated Norway this morning 6-5 in overtime. And in Major League Baseball, Toronto Blue Jays face the Yankees this evening, while the Seattle Mariners are idle. Turning now to weather, mainly sunny today with a high of 23. Tonight a few clouds with a bit of wind and a low of 11. Tomorrow mainly sunny with a bit of wind and a high of 23. Saturday more sun with a high of 20. And clouds return on Sunday with a chance of rain continuing into Monday. Outside right now on Oceanside, it's 15 degrees.
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2: Good afternoon, I'm Jordan Davidson. A man and a woman have died after drowning in Nanaimo's departure bay last night in what police say are unrelated incidents. Around 6 p.m., a check well-being call for a woman in the water turned into a large-scale search effort, but she was located deceased around 9 p.m. at Departure Bay Beach. RCMP Reserve Constable Gary O'Brien says while that search was underway, they were called to the Brecon boat launch around 7:30 to reports of a man in distress in the water.
3: Nanaimo Harbor Patrol were actually on scene and managed to pull him from the water. Despite life-saving measures by BCEHS and Nanaimo Harbor Patrol, he was also pronounced deceased.
2: O'Brien said foul play is not suspected in either incident. Both cases have been turned over to the BC Coroner's Service. A 63-year-old Oceanside woman has three broken ribs and other injuries after being knocked off her bike on Sunday. Police say a group of four dirt bikers passed by the woman on Meadowood Way late Sunday morning, with one colliding with the woman as she rode by. RCMP Sergeant Jane Wirth says the woman wound up in a roadside ditch and was discovered by a passerby a short time later.
4: We do know that the rider knows they struck the cyclist because the dirt bike rider said to the cyclist before fleeing that he didn't mean to do it.
2: Mounties are hopeful the offending rider will contact them to give them their version of events and explain why they left the scene. And the Supreme Court of Canada will hear British Columbia's appeal of a December ruling that found its Indigenous rights law is inconsistent with the provincial mineral claims regime. The BC Court of Appeal ruling found that the Provincial Declaration on the Rights of Indigenous Peoples Act should be, quote, properly interpreted to incorporate the United Nations Declaration on the Rights of Indigenous People into the laws of BC with immediate legal effect. The Gitgathla Nation and Ihattasat First Nation argued that the operation of an automatic online registry that lets free miners register claims to mineral rights on Crown land was inconsistent with the Crown's duty to consult First Nations. BC government has dropped plans to amend the provincial act in this session after getting pushback from First Nations, but Attorney General Nikki Sharma says they still may make changes to the bill even as the case goes to the High Court. Taking a look at sports and NHL playoffs tonight, the Eastern Conference final starts with Montreal and Carolina. At the World Men's Hockey Championship in Switzerland, Canada defeated Norway this morning 6-5 in overtime. And in Major League Baseball, Toronto Blue Jays face the Yankees this evening, while the Seattle Mariners are idle. Turning now to weather, mainly sunny today with a high of 23. Tonight a few clouds with a bit of wind and a low of 11. Tomorrow mainly sunny with a bit of wind and a high of 23. Saturday more sun with a high of 20. And clouds return on Sunday with a chance of rain continuing into Monday.
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1: Good afternoon, I'm Jordan Davidson. Two people have died after separate drowning incidents in Nanaimo's Departure Bay last night. Around 6 p.m., police were called to check the well-being of a woman seen out in the water, with numerous search and rescue crews called in to assist. RCMP Reserve Constable Gary O'Brien says the search included the Nanaimo Port Authority, Nanaimo Search and Rescue, and two aircraft from CFB Comox.
2: Around 9 p.m., the woman was found deceased near Departure Bay Beach. Life-saving measures were applied. She was pronounced deceased. Foul play is not suspected. The coroner service was contacted.
1: Second drowning occurred around 7:30 when an adult male was in distress in the water near the Brecken boat launch. Nanaimo Port Authority pulled him out of the water, and despite life-saving measures, he was pronounced dead at the scene with no foul play suspected. Police are looking to identify a dirt bike rider after they collided with and injured an Oceanside woman on a regional trail over the weekend. Incident happened along Meadowood Way just before noon on Sunday. It saw a group of four dirt bikers go past the 63-year-old woman on her bike. RCMP Sergeant Shane Worth says they know the dirt bikers saw the woman.
3: One of the riders in the group signaled to everybody else to slow down. However, while passing the cyclist, one of the dirt bikers struck the cyclist and forced her into the ditch. The bikers drove off, leaving the cyclist in the ditch.
1: Woman was found a short time later by passerbys who called 911. She was taken to hospital with three broken ribs and a number of other superficial injuries. And Berlin's state parliament has approved the city to bid to rehost the Olympic Games. Germany's capital city wants to host on or after the 100th anniversary.

0: of the 1936 game staged by the Nazis. The bid would rely mostly on existing sport facilities and envisions using city landmarks such as the city park at the former airport Tempelhof. Plans were opposed by politicians from the Left Party and Greens, who referred to the financial risks of hosting the games. Taking a look at sports and NHL playoffs tonight, the Eastern Conference Final starts with Montreal and Carolina. At the World Men's Hockey Championship in Switzerland, Canada defeated Norway this morning 6-5 in overtime. And in Major League Baseball, Toronto Blue Jays face the Yankees this evening, while the Seattle Mariners are idle. Turning now to weather, mainly sunny today with a high of 23. Tonight a few clouds with a bit of wind and a low of 11. Tomorrow mainly sunny with a bit of wind and a high of 23. Saturday more sun with a high of 20. And clouds return on Sunday with a chance of rain continuing into Monday.
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Green Onions, Booker T, and the MGs on the lounge. Hi, it's Claudia. 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I'm one of those types of people, a true tea drinker. It is International Tea Day, our table topic question. We're interested to know, what is your favorite type of tea? 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

0: someone to watch over me, Keely Smith on the lounge. Congratulations to Diane in Qualicum Beach earlier today on Lounge Mornings with Bill. Diane won tickets to take part in the first ever SOS for our community golf tournament. The tournament coming up in just a couple of weeks. Still time to register. The tournament is set for Saturday, June 6th at Morningstar Golf Club in Parksville. 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

0: Music with style. Chris Isaac on the lounge. Dreamy weather for Oceanside. Not too hot, not too cold. No precipitation in the forecast, not until Monday at least. Rain in the forecast Monday. A half and half kind of weekend coming up. Sunshine with a high of 20 Saturday. Then cloudy and a high of 15 Sunday. That's probably what's leading up to that rain on Monday. Oceanside weather tomorrow, mainly sunny. A high of 23 Friday. With the humidity, it's going to feel like 25 degrees tomorrow afternoon. And there's a UV index rating of 7 for Friday. That's high. So sunscreen time for sure. Sunscreen today as well. It's sunny and 20 degrees in Oceanside.
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0: actor Sean Connery played the part of Agent 007 in that one James Bond movie music sung by Nancy Sinatra. That was You Only Live Twice on the Lounge. Amazon MGM Studios officially announced that the search for the next actor to play 007 is underway. It's happening right now. It's been said it will be a younger actor to reboot the franchise, an actor in their mid to late 20s, early 30s, to replace Daniel Craig as the next 007. Who will it be? Some say Callum Turner and Jacob Elordi are top front runners. British actor and model Aaron Pierre has also been suggested. If Aaron were to get the part, he would be the first Black James Bond. Aaron definitely looks like the James Bond type. Currently no official release date for Bond 26. That's the working title. A 2028 release is anticipated. Some movie news for you. Local news at the top of the hour. The 8-track flashback is next. We're flashing back to May 21st, 1977, when a Stevie Wonder song went to number one on music charts. It's Sir Duke, a tribute to jazz great Duke Ellington. Stevie Wonder is on the 8-track flashback next.
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1: Good afternoon, I'm Jordan Davidson. A man and a woman have died after drowning in Nanaimo's departure bay last night in what police say are unrelated incidents. Around 6 p.m., a check well-being call for a woman in the water turned into a large-scale search effort, but she was located deceased around 9 p.m. at Departure Bay Beach. RSCMP Reserve Constable Gary O'Brien says while that search was underway, they were called to the Brecon boat launch around 7:30 to reports of a man in distress in the water.
2: Nanaimo Harbor Patrol were actually on scene and managed to pull him from the water. Despite life-saving measures by BCEHS and Nanaimo Harbor Patrol, he was also pronounced deceased.
1: O'Brien said foul play is not suspected in either incident. Both cases have been turned over to the BC Coroner's Service. A 63-year-old Oceanside woman has three broken ribs and other injuries after being knocked off her bike on Sunday. Police say a group of four dirt bikers passed by the woman on Meadowood Way late Sunday morning, with one colliding with the woman as she rode by. RCMP Sergeant Jane Wurst says the woman wound up in a roadside ditch and was discovered by a passerby a short time later.
3: We do know that the rider knows they struck the cyclist because the dirt bike rider said to the cyclist before fleeing that he didn't mean to do it.
1: Mounties are hopeful the offending rider will contact them to give them their version of events and explain why they left the scene. And the Supreme Court of Canada will hear British Columbia's appeal of a December ruling that found its Indigenous rights law is inconsistent with provincial mineral claims regime. The BC Court of Appeal ruling found that the Provincial Declaration on the Rights of Indigenous Peoples Act should be, quote, properly interpreted to incorporate the United Nations Declaration on the Rights of Indigenous People into the laws of BC with immediate legal effect. The Gitgatla Nation and Ihattasat First Nation argued that the operation of an automatic online registry that lets free miners register claims to mineral rights on Crown land was inconsistent with the Crown's duty to consult First Nations. BC government has dropped plans to amend the provincial act in this session after getting pushback from First Nations, but Attorney General Nikki Sharma says they still may make changes to the bill even as the case goes to the High Court. Taking a look at sports, an NHL playoff

0: tonight, the Eastern Conference Final starts with Montreal and Carolina. At the World Men's Hockey Championship in Switzerland, Canada defeated Norway this morning 6-5 in overtime. And in Major League Baseball, Toronto Blue Jays face the Yankees this evening, while the Seattle Mariners are idle. Turning now to weather, mainly sunny today with a high of 23. Tonight a few clouds with a bit of wind and a low of 11. Tomorrow mainly sunny with a bit of wind and a high of 23. Saturday more sun with a high of 20. And clouds return on Sunday with a chance of rain continuing into Monday.
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0: From the movie Dirty Dancing, Bill Medley and Jennifer Warnes, I've had the time of my life. Remember the scene in the movie where Johnny runs toward Baby while she leaps into the air and he catches her high above his head? I've asked hubby Bill Dean of Lounge Mornings to try that lift move a couple times. Nope, not going to happen. It is Claudia. Glad to have you along. There's more great music on the way. Some Buddy Holly lined up. This is Billy Joel, by request, on the Lounge 99.9.
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0: The Lounge. That was Paul Carrick. It is Claudia enjoying a decaffeinated Yorkshire brand black tea this afternoon. It's International Tea Day. What is your favorite tea? Our table topic question. Too many to choose from, as far as I'm concerned. A good cup of orange pekoe. I like that. Text me. What's your favorite? 250-248-8040. Dee answered chai or London fog. Barbara says Tetley tea, or when I'm out, I'll get a London fog. Sonia says Earl Grey chai or London fog. Sounds like those three should have tea together. Join in the conversation. What's your favorite type of tea? Post your answer at our Facebook page, The Lounge 99.9.
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0: on the lounge. Something new is going up in Qualicum Beach. What is it? It's new street banners. The town of Qualicum Beach will be unveiling 10 new street banners featuring artwork by 6 local artists. The unveiling is tomorrow afternoon from 2 until 4 at the Old Schoolhouse Arts Center on Fern Road West. Last December, the town's street banner program invited the public to send in submissions for the new banner artwork. The old banners needed replacing. Over 100 submissions were received from artists across the island. It's going to be interesting to see what the new art is that was selected. The new banners will be up and on display around the streets of Qualicum Beach. The banner unveiling starts at 2 o'clock tomorrow afternoon at the Old Schoolhouse Art Center.
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0: The Lounge, that was Holly Cole. More bright, sunshiny days on the way for Oceanside. Sunshine tomorrow and Saturday. A forecast high of 23 this afternoon. Right now it's 21. There is some rain in the forecast after the weekend. Local news, the latest Oceanside weather forecast, coming up at 4 o'clock.
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0: 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And

Now the time has come, and so, my love, I must go. And though I lose a friend, in the end, you'll know. It's acoustic. What is coming up on the Fab 4 O'Clock Beatles Break? Beatles every day after 4 o'clock news. 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
1: Good afternoon, I'm Jordan Davidson. A judge handed a drunk driver a 90-day sentence to be served on weekends for a wrong-way crash on Highway 19 in Anoose Bay. Reporter Ian Holmes has the details.
2: 32-year-old Maverick John Millen's sentence follows numerous procedural delays in connection to a late-night January 2019 Highway 19 crash north of the Petro-Canada service station. A jury in December convicted Millen of both impaired and dangerous driving causing bodily harm. He was driving north in the southbound lanes of the divided highway when he hit a car head-on, resulting in non-life-threatening injuries to Millen and the man driving the opposing car. Millen will serve his sentence on weekends between Friday and Sunday evenings at Nanaimo Correctional Center. Ian Holmes, NanaimoNewsNow.com.
1: Two people have died after separate drowning incidents in Nanaimo's Departure Bay last night. Around 6 p.m., police were called to check the well-being of a woman seen out in the water, with numerous search and rescue crews called in to assist. Reserve Constable Gary O'Brien says the search included the Nanaimo Port Authority, Nanaimo Search and Rescue, and two aircraft from CFB Comox.
3: Around 9 p.m., the woman was found deceased near Departure Bay Beach. Life-saving measures were applied. She was pronounced deceased. Foul play is not suspected. The coroner service was contacted.
1: Second drowning occurred around 7:30 when an adult male was in distress in the water near the Brecon boat launch. Nanaimo Port Authority pulled him out of the water, and despite life-saving measures, he was pronounced dead at the scene with no foul play suspected. Police are looking to identify a dirt bike rider after they collided with and injured an Oceanside woman on a regional trail over the weekend. Incident happened along Meadowood Way just before noon on Sunday. Saw a group of four dirt bikers go past a 63-year-old woman on her bike. RCMP Sergeant Shane Worth says they know the dirt bikers saw the woman.
4: One of the riders in the group signaled to everybody else to slow down. However, while passing the cyclist, one of the dirt bikers struck the cyclist and forced her into the ditch. The bikers drove off, leaving the cyclist in the ditch.
1: Woman was found a short time later by a passerby who called 911. She was taken to hospital with three broken ribs and a number of other superficial injuries. A ban on drive-thrus was voted down during a recent City of Parksville Council meeting. If approved, the motion would have paved the way to prohibit drive-thrus in future commercial builds within Parksville. It was brought forward by Mayor Doug O'Brien, who says he's heard concerns about the adverse effects they can have on nearby homes, including increased traffic, noise, and light pollution.
5: It's just environmentally unsound, as far as I'm concerned. The engines are running constantly. We have idle free zones and so forth, and yet in many of the drive-thrus, we have a constant flow of vehicles with their engines running.
1: There's currently at least five drive-thrus in Parksville, none of which would have been affected if the motion passed. The mayor's motion was defeated due to a tied vote during Wednesday's meeting. And Kyle Busch, a two-time Cup Series champion who won more races than anyone across NASCAR's three national series, has died. A joint statement from his family and NASCAR today said that Busch died after being hospitalized with no cause of death given. Busch's family said earlier today that he was hospitalized with a severe illness 3 days before he was to compete at the Coca-Cola 600 at Charlotte Motor Speedway. Kyle Busch was 41 years old. That's your news to four. For more on your local stories, visit NanaimoNewsNow.com.
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1: Taking a look at sports and NHL playoffs tonight, the Eastern Conference final starts with Montreal and Carolina. At the World Men's Hockey Championship in Switzerland, Canada defeated Norway this morning 6-5 in overtime. And in Major League Baseball, Toronto Blue Jays face the Yankees this evening, while the Seattle Mariners are idle. Turning now to weather, it's tonight a few clouds with a bit of wind and a low of 11. Tomorrow mainly sunny with a bit of wind and a high of 23. Saturday more sun with a high of 20. And clouds return on Sunday with a chance of rain continuing into Monday. Outside right now in Oceanside, it's 19 degrees.
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talent. 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

0: The Earl Palmer Trio on the lounge. Looks like a lot of tea drinkers listen to the station. Receiving a lot of answers for today's table topic question. What is your favorite type of tea? It's International Tea Day. What's your favorite? An orange pekoe, perhaps? Text me. 250-248-8040. Hope answered, Earl Grey is delicious and satisfying. It is distinctively flavored tea made by blending black tea with the oil of the bergamot orange, which gives it its signature citrus and floral aroma. It is simply divine, darling. Pinkies up, I bet, when Hope wrote her answer. Paul and Sharon answered, Murchie's makes a good quality tea. West Home Tea has amazing loose teas. Good to know. And Melissa answered, not a tea gal. 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Kind of like a tea with a bit of honey, turmeric, ginger, cinnamon, and a bit of pepper. I'm old. It helps. We'll call that Melissa's custom anti-inflammatory tea for the old. Her recipes posted at our Facebook page. 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

0: Bob Dylan on the lounge. 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No doubt they'll perform that song at the show. Knox presents American Beauties, Songs of Dylan and Springsteen, Saturday night, 7 o'clock at Knox Church on Pym Street in Parksville. 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

0: 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Where did my ID go on our community calendar? 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The presentation is this coming Monday morning, May 25th, 9:15 a.m. at the Parksville Community Center. The guest speaker will be Stephanie Benedict from Coastal Community Credit Union. 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
3: We're featuring great Canadian recording artists. They had been friends since grade school and grew up playing together in several Toronto area teen bands, including Edgar and the Alan Poes. They did a bit of comedy as well. They even went to flight school together before pursuing separate careers in aviation and ministry. They released their hit music as a duo between 1966 and 1979. Their cover of It Might As Well Rain Until September was a hit in Canada in 1974. It's Gary and Dave, the Lounge Artists of the Week.

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